0: Oh, at last.
1: Good.
0: You have your things. Let's begin.
1: Vincent. May I unpack first? Will you show me around?
0: Of course. Come with me.
1: Let me show you your room.

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Light doesn't fall on things. It bursts out of them. The olive trees are like women in their kimonos. This

0: Except that today, it's raining.
1: 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Today we will work inside, but we will work together. Here, if I can't paint a tree, the whole point is to take a stick of furniture and make a tree out of it. I tell you, Paul, I've had enough of the artist's life. Paris ruined me. Since I've been in Arles, it's been fresh air, simple food, not too much wine, and a good night's sleep. And the town, oh, the wonder.

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There. That's my pipe. My pipe. Good for the nerves, pipes are. Now, I'll put my name on it.

0: Yes, leaving.
1: But you've only been here for 2 months. We're just beginning. The whole community, it's all just beginning.
0: And it begins without me.
2: I don't understand. I came here to paint, not to be lectured at.
3: I don't understand.

that road. You know it. We've both painted it, and you knew even then that we must both walk on it. Both walk on it.

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But for now, he seems calm. I have let him

0: us.
1: That is good news, Doctor. Very good news.
2: That would be the Angelus.

0: His epilepsy is unpredictable, but with supervision...
1: Always with the supervision. His mind seems clearer.
0: That is very good news, Doctor.
1: Look! There he is!

0: A nice man.
1: He tells me you're painting again.
0: A nice man.
1: Painting again.
2: There are people who love nature, even though they are cracked and ill. They are the painters. I don't know why, Theo, but my mind is not right.

0: Lord, your pen is like a storm.
1: And this self-portrait?
0: Boiling, but it's a tree. Oh, I see it's this tree right here.
2: Part of me was struck by lightning and sawn off. The green is saddened by prey. Those empty stone seats, the last flower here. The sickly, greeny, pink smile. The painting releases me.

0: To name him Vincent.
1: You mean to name him Vincent?
0: Yes, we mean to name him Vincent for you. Would you like that?
1: A nice man.

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He will be a painter. The branches are his thumbprint. The shadows are blue. The road cuts through the blue. I am the painting. I

0: Damn it, Marguerite, I was just getting used to it.
1: You are wearing your hat indoors. Precisely how long will Monsieur Vago be here? That's what I'd like to know.
0: He'll be right back. He went to his room.
1: No, Father, I mean, how much longer will he be staying with us?
0: I told his brother that Vincent can stay with us until he is well.
1: We

0: not again. I'm here because my father needs me, that is all. I do not and will never share your feelings. Now let go of my hand.
1: Thank you, Marguerite. Each face has a history.

0: It's nothing, Vincent, nothing. I shouldn't be here.
1: I shouldn't be here. Shouldn't be here. Shouldn't be here!

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I am small and weak. I need your strength and wisdom. Let me walk in beauty and make my eyes ever behold the red and purple sunset. Make my hands respect the things you have made, and my ears sharp to hear your voice. Make me wise so that I may understand the things you have taught my people. Let me learn the lessons you have hidden in every leaf and rock. I seek strength not to be superior to my brother, but to fight my greatest enemy, myself. Make me always ready to come to you with clean hands and straight eyes. So when life fades as the fading sunset, my spirit will come to you without shame.

make all the people die, right? So, when that happened, right, and Troy was full of water, right? Neptune went to Troy in the king palace and said that the king daughter, right? Must go to the beach and be tied up by